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This is Hey Adam, 3 27-year-old male, hypo, with low potassium. 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

had a 311 responding to center point 4811 Parkway. 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Please just let you stay there and not for 19-year-old male having an 8-minute seizure. Pressure is no longer seizing at this time with tremors and elevated blood pressure.

Airborne 32 responding. 1101, no pond checkle. Six to four yoke female fall, possible shoulder and hip injury. She'll be on the floor in the hallway of the third floor.

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94 51 Heavy, responding 58 Abbey Kate Lane, 58 Abbey Kate Lane. Police request you stage. County PD is in that for 4 of a domestic assault. We have no further information.

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0: Units responding, Mexico Road and Connemara Road, St. Peter's PD, sent out for a motor vehicle accident. 9-year-old was struck by a vehicle. They did initially decline medical. 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
1: Dispatch 9506 is en route. Connemara, Mexico.
0: 9506, that's clear. We'll share
2: responding. Patient on scene. I have one bicycle on the ground. I have a pediatric patient upright. Looks alert and oriented. I'll be out checking for injuries.
0: 9680 is on the scene. One bicycle on the ground. One child alert and oriented. Upright at this time.

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9680, that's clear. 9534, 9506, you are clear to disregard. Medic 2.22, continue.

Medical Northern Heavy responding 1146, Pinewood Place Drive. The 61-year-old female has an infected wound in the swollen leg. She is a wheelchair patient requesting transfer to the hospital. Her weight is in your notes.

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1: Hello?
0: Two 31 Sabbath, please, thank you for transport.

11-01, no contact at all. 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An 80-year-old female complaining of neck and back pain, increased weakness. She is a dementia patient. She is unable to remember if she has eaten or taken her meds today. Located outside the apartment complex, level

0: 一会儿不一会儿
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94 11 15 responding to One Oak Senior Living, 280 Santa Elena Drive, patiently located in room 324, 324. The patient is going to be hard of hearing. It's a 69-year-old female saying that she could not breathe. She was also complaining of abdominal and groin pain earlier as well. This was called in third party by her primary care physician.

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0: That is what I'm testifying.

Unit responding, number 8, Pepper Ridge Road. 8 Pepper Ridge, PD's arriving on scene for an unknown age, unknown gender patient, choking, fully waiting for their fist time. Our caller was hysterical. Unit responding, Pepper Ridge, PSI. The patient is coming around for the officer on scene.

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0: 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Can you verify if this address is going to be number 8 or number 10 Pepper Ridge? We had it two different ways.
1: The address is 10.
0: Okay, thank you. We'll update it.

Medic 2491, 96 ADA, heavy responding, number 12, Spencer's Crossing in Spencer Creek Villages. Same safety issues at present, St. Peter C.E.'s responding with you for a 67-year-old male who had been drinking. He fell off an electric scooter. He was not wearing a helmet. He has a head injury. He's leaning to the left, possibly the injury as well. He's also a diabetic. He is outside of his residence, threatening to break into his own residence. A reporting party is the wife. She is refusing to let him in. Her status is clear at this time, but he is being combative with other residents as well.

3419680, please turn to the left to proceed. Medic 2419680, please turn to the left to proceed. Units responding to the intersection of Owl Perch Drive and Harrier Drive in Lake St. Louis. An 80-year-old male that fell. Unknown exact injuries. The caller advised that he is not responding normally, however, there's no obvious injuries that they can tell.

3 1 1 1 1 1 1 1 1 1 1 1 1 1 1 1 1 1 1 1 1 1 1 1 1 1 1 1 1 1 1 1 1 1 1 1 1 1 1 1 1 1 1 1 1 1 1 1 1 1 1 1 1 1 1 1 1 1 1 1 1 1 1 1 1 1 1 1 1 1 1 1 1 1 1 1 1 1 1 1 1 1 1 1 1 1 1 1 1 1 1 1 1 1 1 1 1 1 1 1 1 1 1 1 1 1 1 1 1 1 1 1 1 1 1 1 1 1 1 1 1 1 1 1 1 1 1 1 1 1 1 1 1 1 1 1 1 1 1 1 1 1 1 1 1 1 1 1 1 1 1 1 1 1 1 1 1 1 1 1 1 1 1 1 1 1 1 1 1 1 1 1 1 1 1 1 1 1 1 1 1 1 1 1 1 1 1 1 1
Crossing Transport to Progress Hill.

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844, you are now clear to disregard. About 9648844, you're clear to disregard. It's now going to be a chart removal call only. 351 is in continue. Have you responding 1919 Winter Hill Drive in the Pebble Brook subdivision? This is called by the alarm company. It's indicating zone 8 holy smoke detector. The alarm company just recontacted. It is now a false alarm. They did speak to the resident. He was clear to disregard and enter. Another 212, have you responding Lake St. Charles Retirement, 45 Honey Locust Lane. Your patient is located in the laundry room. He is the main entrance for an 84-year-old female. Has laceration of upper eye after a fall. She is conscious and breathing. Our caller was not with the patient. It was reported to the staff by another resident.

9351, do you want to have your responding BC kitchen? 11 Meadow Circle, the apartment 400-400-7700, female that fainted, she's not conscious, no reported injuries.

0: County 95, what teams responding?
1: Units responding 1206 Bella Lake Drive, 1206 Bella Lake Drive, Crescentella Creek. 75-year-old male, well, he has a skin tear to one arm. He also had a fall last week and injured the same arm. He was lethargic, has had a recent loss of balance. First fall occurred last week. He is still located on the back deck. They are requesting that you enter through the front door.

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Medic 242, I have you responding on Vital Living, 363 Gentleman Road, visual looking room 243-243. 77-year-old female claiming a fever, diarrhea, nausea. She's unable to eat. She also has a headache. She believes it is possibly a colitis attack. Her husband is contacting staff, but you will be announced.

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Called in by the homeowner advising that the ceiling fan outlet feels hot. There is an odor in the home. The outlet has been shut off according to the homeowner.

34 Heavy responding 1032 Pegasus Circle, 1032 Pegasus Circle, cross of the lot road. Called a Muddy Hill advising that they were out of town for 3 days. They apparently accidentally left their gas stove on. The stove has now been shut off. There is a strong odor of gas inside the residence. No illness reported. They immediately evacuated after shutting off the stove. We have contacted fire. They are en route. No ETA.

Medic 351, I have you responding. Lake Ridge Senior Living, 2901 Technology Drive. Is the main entrance. Patient located in the hallway that's just to the left from the lobby. 65-year-old female fall with hospital back, shoulder, and leg injuries.

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2: Units responding to the area of Forlands Drive and El Caballo Drive, Forlands and El Caballo. St. Peter CD has an officer out for an unknown age male that's wanted to be over the last week. No further information at this time.

0: 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Patient's caution alert. 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

Right, 341-8044, responding to the St. William Department, 1983, Hammond Road. Station located in Department 127127. This was called in by the alarm company for an 83-year-old female. There is a knock box at the premise. There's a door code in your note. We did attempt to contact the subscriber herself. There was no answer.

0: 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Be advised, we are getting ready to start radio maintenance. If everyone could confirm they are prepared and ready to go. Next thing was ready.
1: Go bell and clear. 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

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Father of Wilson Tickle, suite room 4002. Calling as loan company for an 94-year-old female. 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

Letter 412 responding, 1124 Compassion Court, Aventura, Woodsville. Patient relocated on the second floor. A 31-year-old female complaining of chest pain and some tremors. She also has her 5-year-old daughter with her VSPD route for the juvenile.

0: Any medic 231, 20 minutes on scene without a check.
1: Okay.
0: Medic 231's out of there.

Letter 311, I have yours owning 1430 Mohican Trail in Shenandoah Park subdivision off of Kisco Road. See a 2-year-old male that fell off the couch. He is bleeding from the forehead. However, bleeding is controlled. The female on scene, the mother, only speaks Arabic. The husband and father is in a route within 10-minute ETA. He does speak English.

9231-9564, responding 1303, Woodbridge Drive and Sun River Village Condos. 49-year-old female that is unconscious, possible seizure. She is an alcoholic who believes she's possibly ETOH. St. Peter's PD is responding with you. Allegedly, she is breathing.

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Medic 311, I have you responding Veterans Tribute Park, along with 9620 to 1031 Chester Road. County PD 1153 is on scene, which is for a pedestrian check. So this was in custody, however, no longer in custody, possibly because of medical-related issues. The 52-year-old male has an infected wound, unknown how he became injured. She's going to be located the first entrance off of Chester Road, 9 parking lot to the left.

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0: Medic
1: 311. Is PD with the patient?
0: That's affirmative. I show you off of Ball Harbor Court. She's going to be in the main parking lot off of Kisker Road at Veterans Review Park. It'll be west side of Kisker.
1: Okay.
2: 7 southbound in Cinder Road. Troop C's also in route. County PD received a call advising he was driving and a pedestrian jumped out next to his vehicle. He did state the pedestrian hit his side mirror. He's pulled over on the shoulder in a silver Nissan Maxima just south of that intersection. Unknown if the pedestrian is injured or still on scene. Silver Maxima will be remaining out. No injuries in that vehicle. Troop C is responding.
3: Yeah, that's clear. County, would you just get a status on air support if needed, please?
2: 9900, that is clear, sir. Be advised, we do not have a confirmed patient at this location at this time.
3: Clear, thank you. What units were dispatched to this county? I missed it.
2: We currently have AOS 1, 8402 responding from Central County, 9620 is responding with CAD, and you have yourself from Rivers Point.
3: Clear.
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0: Medic 311 to County.
1: Medic 311.
0: Can you ask PD how they got to the park?
1: 311, that's clear. Same old.

0: Separate. Are you out with a pedestrian or with the driver of the vehicle?
1: Hey, I was one, just the driver at this time.
0: No, sir, I was the driver of the vehicle.
2: $9,900. What are my closest options for a drone unit?
3: $9,900, we would have to page them out. Are you wanting us to start that at this time?
2: Yes, please.
3: That's clear.
4: 8402 County.
3: 8402.
4: We spoke with the driver. Apparently, he's saying that this happened north of Highway 94 in the southbound lane of 67. So we're going to head up that road.
2: $9,900.
4: Go ahead, sir.
2: Yes, sir. Have that driver take you to the most exact location that they can identify so we can do a good search.
4: That's clear, sir.

0: You're sending number 5, Revolutionary Way Corp. Let me see your opinion, chest pain, claiminess, and dizziness. No, I'm trying to look around it.
1: He was in the left lane, coming around the curve north of the intersection of 94, and he said it seemed like they jumped out at him and hit the side of his car.
2: Clear. So we're going to be between St. Charles Street and the intersection. Is that correct?
1: That's what it sounds like, sir. We're going to go that way.
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1: Units responding, Highway 67, Cinder Road. PD just relayed that there was a report of a subject possibly throwing rocks at vehicles in this area. This could be one and the same. We'll advise any further we receive from County PD.
2: Thank you, County. Are they en route as well along the state?
1: $9,900, that's negative. Troop season now. They did advise this will be a male patient wearing jeans and a dark color shirt.
2: That's clear. Thank you, John.
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Driver of the silver Nissan Maxima will be on southbound 67, just south of Cinder with flashers on.

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1: Go ahead,
0: Ben. Apologize if I missed it. Did the driver state if they struck the driver's side or passenger side of you?
1: What he told me is it seemed like the guy hit his car with his arms and did some damage to the driver's side mirror.
0: That's clear. 06, 28, copy. That's going to be the medium side.
2: Yeah, 906 is clear. Myself, 9914, and 28 be running down St. Charles Street, from St. Charles Street to the intersection of 9.
0: That's clear.
1: 8402 to 9900,
0: verify the damage to the vehicle. 8402, you cut off. I heard up to damage.
1: The damage was minor.
0: Quick. Thank you. Ninety-nine oh six. Do we need to shut down 67 for this initial search?
2: Probably wouldn't be a bad idea, especially on this corner, if we're going to do the search on this corner.
0: That's clear. I'll be in place in less than a minute, and I'll shut the highway down.
3: 9900, just confirming, sir, are you shutting down the southbound lanes of Highway 67?
0: That's clear. If you want to advise state, we will be shutting down for our initial search. Then we'll update from there.
3: That's clear. Shutting down Highway 67 southbound lanes for initial search. Can you advise on which intersection you'll be shutting down at?
0: St. Charles Street, Highway 67.
3: County clear.
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0: 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Highway 67 is now shut down. 9900 will have Rivers Point Command.
3: 9900, that's clear. 9924 is blocking 67 with you. Highway 67 is shut down. 9900 has command.
0: 9900, 9906, I'll have you take operations. Once these vehicles are clear, then you guys can turn around and come back down and check the opposite side.
2: 9906 is clear. I'm backtracking to your location now.
0: That's clear.
3: 8-5, we did speak with Troop. Correction, Troop C referenced your drone request. They did advise they're going to check the area to decide if they'd like a drone response.

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0: 06 to 99 14 and 99 28 in Christian units. Highway is shut down at this time. We can backtrack and check this side of the road. Please, quick. 14 square. Hey, Roger, 99
1: Go ahead.
0: I'm going to have ALS 1 just run over to the gas.
1: Clear, thank you, sir.
0: 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I'm going to have ALS.
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0: 9906. Do you have a tech deployed by chance?
1: No, I didn't. What was that?
2: Do you have the infrared monitor deployed by chance?

0: 411-9662 can disregard at their discretion.
1: No, Primary 411. I will be responding to Compass Health, 1032 Crossroads, coordination with workers at the back of the building with a cap. A 25-year-old female having suicidal ideation. She did drink alcohol earlier today, took one of her normal medications, apparently one pill, unknown time frame today. There's no obvious indication she's coming to it.
2: We are still in this initial search mode.
3: Still in this initial search mode.

0: 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Let me know if Highway Patrol joins you up there when they arrive on scene.
1: That's correct.

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1: 9906.
0: Do we have any sign of highway patrol yet?
1: I haven't seen them yet.
0: That's clear. Rivers Point Command County, can you check with highway patrol and check on the ETA, please?
2: We're checking on that out there.
0: Thanks, ma'am.

0: County 2 Command.
1: Go ahead, County.
0: Command, be advised, we are receiving conflicting reports at this time. Troop C advised they were out with County PD's officer. However, County PD is still en route to St. Charles County. They're coming from the other side of the bridge.
1: That's clear. I do know that I passed the county officer coming to this call. But yeah, just whenever you can get us an ETA, thank you, county.
0: That's clear, sir. We'll advise if we get any further.

Evening 14 of your responding at 679 East Greyfire in Marcusville. You send me a mail heart problem. Are you assisting Warren County with no further assistance?

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1: Go ahead,
0: Connor. Be advised, Westside PD 1147 is putting the drone off. He's going to be located at the VP. He can't see you on camera.
1: Excellent. Thank you, County.
0: Okay.
1: Ask him if he would like us to open 67 back up or keep it closed.
0: Okay.

0: is responding to NHD 35 Sugar Home, patient located in the room at D-David 11. He has a new entrance for an 88-year-old male who is unconscious. He is breathing. His pulse is at 45th. CT is 62 over 47. His O2 saturation at 93%. City PD is responding with you.
1: County, you're still on 61, ma'am.
0: Yes, Meyer. Thank you, sir. He is the main entrance for an 88-year-old male who is unconscious and breathing. His pulse is 46. CT is 62 over 47. His O2 saturation at 93%. City PD is responding with you.

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1: That's clear, 06. Inquire with PD if they'd like us to open the highway or keep it closed for a few.
0: 06-9900, reading the note, buyer's discretion if they want to keep 67 closed for a PD.
1: That's clear. Just advise PD, we are doing one final search with our thermal by ground. And once that unit makes it to the intersection, we'll touch base. We'll probably open back up and meet you FEP.
2: 9900, be advised, we did just get off the phone with Troop C. They're advising to open the highway.
1: That's clear. We'll get that facilitated here shortly. Thank you, County.
2: County's clear. Thank you, sir.

0: command to 14-8402. Just go ahead and downgrade and proceed to, we'll call it secondary command post there, PP. Once you're at the intersection, let us know. We'll get this highway open and we'll meet you there.
1: Yeah, that was his first.
2: Too much after he believed that the caller had already hung up.

0: Command, the unit's on 67. Are you at the intersection?
1: 842 on by 300 yards from it.
0: That's clear. We're going to open up and move to a secondary command post.

0: 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And Highway 67 now, all responders are clear.
1: Opening Highway 67, all responders clear.

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0: 9924 will be now at command post at BP.
1: County's clear. Call another homeowner advising that the CO detector is sounding in his son's bedroom. No illness was reported. He would just like his residence to check. They were guided to evacuate. This morning, Amazon 4000 Premier Parkway, patiently located in Amtier. We're requesting you go to door number 13. Our caller was not with the patient. Allegedly a 19-year-old female that struck her head on something now feels like she's going to faint. We have no further information.

0: 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County PD just completed their search with the drone in the area. Nothing found. 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

9 through 11 responding 600 Grease Park Drive. Official booking room 309-309 UC Gable entrance. 88-year-old female has fallen in the bathroom. No reported injuries.

9448, have you responding 3400 Hiram Street, the apartment, D. David 2. Your reporting party is going to be located in the parking lot. They have evacuated. They're going to be in a white Mercedes smart car. She stated that she was vacuuming, had placed a plastic box on the stove to keep it out of the way. The stove was apparently turned on. It melted the plastic box. There is smoke visible in the apartment, however, no flames were ever seen.

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Units responding, 44 Susan Avenue, Major House of Technology Drive. 71-year-old male, did he could not breathe. He is gray in color. Clammy, he has been seeing a doctor for difficulty breathing. There's no reported diagnosis, however, he does have a nebulizer.

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1: Medic 341, Satisfied 93, 96, 30, 90, 44, you are clear to disregard for Medic 341.

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Medic 242, have your responding number to Jenny Burns Drive, Hockey Feathers Mill. 75-year-old female, South 21 hours ago, unknown cause, to a possible arm injury. The caller did state that the patient was unable to explain what happened, but also advised that she was conscious and alert.

0: 9242.
1: 2 3 2. 2 3 2. 2 3 2. 2 3 2. 2 3 2. 2 3 2. 2 3 2. 2 3 2. 2 3 2. 2 3 2. 2 3 2. 2 3 2. 2 3 2. 2 3 2. 2 3 2. 2 3 2. 2 3 2. 2 3 2. 2 3 2. 2 3 2. 2 3 2. 2 3 2. 2 3 2. 2 3 2. 2 3 2. 2 3 2. 2 3 2. 2 3 2. 2 3 2. 2 3 2. 2 3 2. 2 3 2. 2 3 2. 2 3 2. 2 3 2. 2 3 2. 2 3 2. 2 3 2. 2 3 2. 2 3 2. 2 3 2. 2 3 2. 2 3 2. 2 3 2. 2 3 2. 2 3 2. 2 3 2. 2 3 2. 2 3 2. 2 3 2. 2 3 2. 2 3 2. 2 3

Medic 71 and guys, Bravo 4 responding 2562 Trenton Station. 68-year-old female with Bravo speech. She is conscious, not aware, vomiting, has tremors. Symptoms took her around 1300 hours. They're requesting to use the side door and you will need to go up 1 flight of stairs. Paramedic 241 confirming your response.

for responding Amazon 4000 Premier Parkway. Patient looking anterior door number 1313, 29-year-old male complaining of chest pain and left-sided numbness. He is conscious and alert. The caller was not with the patient.

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0: Hey, 712 is on the scene. Three story. Small commercial building. Nothing showing. A712 will be out investigating. A712 will have Oak Street Command.
1: 712 to 3-3, small commercial building, nothing showing, out investigating.

257 Aurora Trail Lane, 257 Aurora Trail Lane, be across the street from the fire. Palm PD is advising that there's a top of the trailer on fire. Residents are without power. This is how you

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Medical 11, I have you responding 21 Green Park Lane, across from Tom Geneva. The 70-year-old female has burning abdominal pain, nausea, near fainting when standing.

0: 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Residents in the area do not have power or in service.
1: No visible hazards. 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It has been reported to Amron already. I'll show you in service.

Units responding 125 Foxtail Drive, Major Crossing Upper Bottom Road. A 76-year-old male has had three seizures tonight. First one was around 0200. He did administer rescue med. Second one was approximately 0230. Third seizure was 0345. He was alert in between the seizures. He was diagnosed with breakthrough seizures, history of brain tumor, and liver transplant. He's going to be diabetic. We're requesting transport to St. Joe's, St. Charles.

16, this is morning, 7301 Danville Drive in Kansas Coastal Division. 74-year-old male that fell approximately 20 minutes ago. He was allegedly standing on a stool approximately 2.5 feet off the ground. Unknown cause for the fall. It is going to be a dementia patient. There's no obvious injuries. He's conscious and breathing. Please leave it in your notes.

3:41. I have you responding 146 Bay Hill Village Drive. 271-year-old female cleaning of hip pain that has been getting worse throughout the night. It is radiating down to honey.

Unit 320, number 8, St. Elizabeth Court in St. Dominic State Subdivision, Crossville Lane Drive. He is 78-year-old male, complaining of chest pain. He is conscious and not alert, has slurred speech. He is a veteran. Both the patient and his wife have extremely slurred speech, unknown if alcohol is involved or not. Like I said, I'll call him PD and not with you.

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Medic 341, 98, 44, responding Parkway, Assisted Living, 2000, Boardwalk Place Drive. Patient located room 266. Following PD is not with you. We attempted to contact staff. There was no answer. We spoke to a 64-year-old female having extreme difficulty speaking. She was unable to walk with difficulty breathing. She believes that she was possibly given too much medication, possible overdose.

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1: Medic 341, Shots Clear 33, 90, 44, you are clear to disregard.

9425, responding JC Fairgrounds Village, 1335 Fairgrounds Road, the room 333, the 80-year-old female that pulled out of bed, her weight is in your notes.

Hi, this is your 5740 Aspen Point. How can we have a 2840 West Clover? Is that going to be in 311? He's the main entrance for today. I have been asking to navigate, having some general weakness. The patient was last seen on approximately 2100 West Clover.

Meta 261 assigned 2992 Westboro Drive, Crossing Draw Seat Road. 18-month-old female, she has 100.5 fever. No, she was seizing, no longer seizing at this time. Conscious and breathing.

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0: 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Large, two-story care facility. 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

261 2912 Old Worcester, off of Drosky and Old Town Road. 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He's unable to get out of bed. The caller advised the patient thinks that he is at the end of his life.

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4-12 Mayor 54 responding to 112 Hannah Drive off of Highway B in Stone Meadow. It's a 7-year-old from now, having some difficulty breathing and weakness. The caller was 11 ounces.

Medic 221-8724 responding to number 40 David Drive off of Clarksville in Skyline, Michigan. It's a 63-year-old female having some difficulty breathing and a headache.

Flight 271 responding 347 Randall Court. The police are on scene. Nothing new can proceed. 33-year-old female having some mental health issues.

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0: 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They are confirming that it is a false alarm. 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
0: Did you arrive 62 can still respond or disrupt?

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So 28 years from now, bombing in a diarrhea of 7 McDonald's. It's going to be located outside on the west side near a white Nissan and black Acura.

95-54-94-67 responding to Trinity Products at 3251 Harry S. Truman Boulevard. The patient's going to be making his male white Ford Raptor. Flashes should be on. It's a 37-year-old male. He's having some chest discomfort, feeling lightheaded. He advised his left arm was cramping. He did take 2 aspirin prior to calling. He was not able to get instructions for more.

everyone. This is Ruby from 150 Timber Creek Drive. It's going to be off of Greenhaven. PD is on scene. They're advising that there is an audible alarm off of the smoke.

0: You can go ahead.
1: We have an easy route.
0: Maybe 154. We have not contacted one. Is PD not on scene anymore?
1: PD's here. We're trying to make access to the sprinkler alarm. There's no hazard, just an audible alarm.
0: We can contact PD and see if they have an issue or if they've contacted one.

Austin Ridge Drive off of Pittman Hill. Pittman Manor is at Austin Ridge. The car was out in a dark gray van with a key. It was about a 3-minute ETA. The patient's going to be an 80-year-old man. Extreme shortness of breath. Complaining of some severe back pains on a vaccine for that bed. With a history of COPD. The caller is unsure if he has used his inhaler. He's also had some diarrhea for about the past 2 weeks.

Site 211 responding. NHC at 35 Sherman Oval 1. Going to be B Hall in room 12. Here's the main entrance for a 74-year-old man. There's a fall with head injury. It's bleeding but not serious.

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9554, you are clear to disregard. 9554, you are clear to disregard. 9554, you are clear to disregard.

94, 67 respond to the road senior assisted living at 3340 on the road. The patient's in room 121. An 85-year-old male having some left hip pain from unknown reasons.

0: Now I don't know anyone said before. Hi, Marshall, be in route. Since you hang on the call, we'll be started.
1: Absolutely, but the fire marshal is in route.

That is 311 and 87 for the Blue, responding 4213 West Hampton Place, Sugar. Off of Kisker. So 79 West, you know, she's having some difficulty breathing, feeling weak, possibly UTI. She has a history of COPD. She has used her inhaler.

Flight 341 and Route 74, Route 1, 2328 Oak Timber Drive, off Hawkridge Trail in Ten Oak Park. It's a 70-year-old man who's having some difficulty breathing and having some heart palpitations. He does have a history of lung problems, and he's going to be waiting outside on his front porch.

Yeah, it's responding in the intersection of Tanjanever and TRZ Boulevard. Looks like PD is on scene. It's two vehicles involved. One female subject complaining of some back pain.

0: County from 8914. 8914 is responding to 222 Fiddle Creek Ridge, Fiddlestick Subdivision for a fall, unknown status. Can you go ahead and dispatch 331 at this time as well?
1: That was 222 Fiddle Creek Ridge. I have you responding for a fall. Do you have any patient information?
0: Elderly male. That's all the information we were given.
1: That's good. Elderly male. We'll go ahead and get units in and out. July 6th, I'm almost trapped inside the vehicle.
2: I have one patient, priority 3.
1: One patient, priority 3.

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1: Sergeant.
0: Hey, can you please contact dispatch?

Medic 132, scanning gun, UK center, 700 garden path. Your patient's been located in the dining room. Since safety issues are present, TDA's response is a 70 picture of Marilyn seeming violent to staff. He's threatening suicide. Medic 132, your patient is now going to be located in the nurse station, not the dining room.

0: responding at 2850 Radnor Street off of Dunbar and Central Coast. So 82 lives in all. She's fallen once, then fainted after. She has a head injury, having some difficulty breathing. Reported to be conscious, however, not alert.
1: One 11 shows the
0: roadway. That is 111 route. St. Joseph, St. Louis.

Thank you, 17 East Island, Royal Meadows. 723 First Capital Drive, your patient's going to be in room 328. He's the main entrance for a 72-year-old female. Go ahead and drew from the phone.

0: Meg is a 3 respond in Breeze Park at 600 Breeze Park Drive, Christensen Room 52. Advising to use the hearth entrance. It's an 80-year-old female. She has fallen in the bathroom. She has a head injury with some bleeding. She is on breathalyzer.
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Medic 261 responding 1-6, 2150 West Randall Street, room 204A. 80-year-old female complaining of itchiness in her vaginal area. Conscious and alert. ...9844 responding, Heritage of Hawk Ridge, 456 Bond Swallow Drive. Okay, saying all the alarms are going off inside the home. No obvious hazards. She's going to go located outside waiting.

Hello, everyone. You're calling 206 Bella Road Drive. You're in Bella Road Estates, Echoes Bella Creek. You're a 75-year-old male. Do you call us about him if he was fallen last night? He has an elbow injury. Check your notes for a rope.

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Receive this from the alarm company. You see alarms are sounding in the back of the store.

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0: County. We have no readings at this time. 8744 can disregard. We'll handle.
1: 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No readings. 24, you can disregard.

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1: 9313.
0: Kelly responded to Church Road, confirming this is a false alarm.
1: That is affirmative. It is in fact a false alarm. The key holder is advising that there is construction on scene.
0: Clear, we're in service.
1: Yes, sir. All units in service.

Post 421 and 9214 responding 124 Keystone Ridge Drive, Scandella Battery. The 90-year-old male is not responding, not able to communicate to the caller, history of a brain bleed.

Hello, M998, for people responding to the Hampton Inn at 150 Winston West Drive. Could you give a look at her back office? It's a 35-year-old female, no longer seasoned because of a stroke history.

Right, 321 is on Progress Point, specialty physicians at number 20, Progress Point Parkway. The patient's going to be located outside in front of the office. She's 76 years old. She tripped and fell in the parking lot. She has some severe bleeding on her head. The bleeding is being controlled with some diapers.

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Medic, Interstate 8837 is on 4100 Highway 94 North. The patient is going to be located in front of this address. It's a 79-year-old male, fell outside with some facial injuries. Bleeding is serious.

0: Is this call at 300 First Capital a transfer?
1: That is our error. It is, in fact, we are going to reassign it. 8065 was clear on the party 3.
0: 321 party 3.
1: Medic 321 party 3.

0: 2 12 responding, looks at charge of time limit, 45, Honey Locust 9. The patient's in room 414. They're advising to use the assisted living entrance. It's a 92-year-old male who was found last night around 7 p.m. He's now complaining of some back and tailbone pain. Kind of like 321, did you have traffic there?
1: 321,
0: right, Carter. Okay, I'm out, Carter.

351 responding 10111 Hillman Place, circle off of Bryan Road, Peach, requesting that you serve to respond. A 75-year-old male who has fallen outside with a head and arm injury, bleeding, however, not serious. There is a caution note on this particular address.

0: Any other change of address for 33? 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

Meg 451 and 9662 responding 403 at Pleasant Meadows Court, Office Piney. He's a 90-year-old now who needs help with transportation from his wheelchair to his bed.

Medic 211 and ID 425 responding to QT 1638 South 5th Street. Troop C is on scene. An unknown age male. He is a wrong way driver. He's now complaining of some medical issues.

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Units responding, Radio 7, Jasper Lane, to the building 1 in the Jones Station apartments. It's a 47-year-old female having some chest pain and vomiting.

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Good evening, 734 8 712 responding to Centerpoint at 4801 Robinson Parkway. The alarm probably called in, it's a general fire alarm, zone 0 and zone 173.

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0: County, we're on scene of a medium-sized institution that has been evacuated. Nothing visible from the exterior. The 8734 is going to take command with the outside gate.
1: Hey, 734, your traffic was a little low, but I do understand you're on the scene of a medium-sized institution. Looks like it has been evacuated, and there's nothing showing from the exterior. You're investigating.

units responding to the motor vehicle accident on 370. It's going to be eastbound, just west of Harriet Sherman. Troop C is on scene. It's a 64-year-old man. He has a hand and an arm injury. He is conscious and alert. He's a solitary motorcycle.

Medical 32, 9134, responding to the BJC Convenient Care at 2630 Highway 10. The patient's going to be in the lobby. It's a 77-year-old female with an unwitnessed fall, having a head injury and some difficulty breathing. Looks like the patient's a little disoriented.

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2: County, we're still investigating. We have reports of a fire. There's nothing visible at this time. We're still investigating.
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0: 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I need you on the Bravo side at the kitchen. I'm gonna need a roof report.
1: Hey, 24.
2: Go ahead.
3: 24 is on scene. The single motor vehicle, like a motorcycle. We'll be out in Bessie now at 370 Command.
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1: Is on scene. 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

0: My first one is line 303 at Springdale Court, also friendly. It's a 75-year-old female. She fell at the mailbox. If I was to say lower leg was hurting, she was still on the ground.
1: A712, A733. Disregard that last. Man just got up on the roof. Didn't see anything up there. We're going to confirm nothing in the ceiling. Let's see that.
2: A734, you are broken up. Did you say you do not need us on the roof?
1: That's clear. Maintenance made it up there and couldn't find anything. Just stand by one.
2: Clear, stand by.
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It's approximately a 70-year-old male. 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

0: Lake 331 and 8924 responding to our radio jam at 3607 Highway D. David. To 32, we have said I have a headache since 11:30. Her BP is reported to be 150 over 110. The patient is 1 week postpartum.
1: What's that then?
0: Medic 131, that's clear. 5-4 left.

Flight 321 responding, Bureau Assisted Living at 1000 Landing Circle. Your patient's in room 223. You're seeing entrance for a 78-year-old female has some general weakness and chronic pain all over.

Medic 122 responding. That's stopped at 7030 Mexico Road, 7030 Mexico Road. 55-year-old female, foul walking the dog. She does have a head injury, conscious and alert.

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1: Medic 122, climb. Medic 311 and 9630 responding Breeze Park at 600 Breeze Park Drive. The patient's going to be in room 950. Use entrance 1 or 3. It's an 85-year-old female, has a high heart rate. She's fainted. She has a history of AFib.

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It's a flow zone 18.

Medic 805 and 90, Foxwood is responding. 87 Quince Drive off of Foxwood. An 84-year-old female having some chest and back pain. You can get a bus to be

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0: County 9542 is on the scene of a large commercial building. There's no evacuation. No signs of an alarm on the exterior. 9542, I approach the command. We'll be out investigating.
1: 9542, I copy you on scene at a large commercial building. There are no signs of the alarms from the exterior. We'll be out investigating. That is 805, I have you priority.

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0: 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Nothing shown from the exterior. We'll be out investigating.
1: County 9542.
2: 42, standby. 9134 on the scene of a medium institution. Nothing showing nearly. I'm investigating. 42, go ahead.
1: County, this building's under construction. The alarm panel has been damaged during construction. It's being called out for 12 hours. There's been a service crew in and out.
2: That's clear. The alarm panel has been damaged during construction.
0: County from 9134, this unit could handle. You can disregard 9514.
2: What? 9134 can handle. 9514 is there.

Medicator 3 responding 937 Clay Crest Road. See the officer, Kisker. She's 82 years from now. She's complaining of some sharp side and lower abdominal pain. She does have a history of some hernias.

294-17 responding to Boeing 2600 Highway Mortgage Terminal. This is going to be building 598. It's a 33-year-old now. Having some difficulty breathing, having a panic attack. The caller was not with the patient. They're advising to use the main gate, and security's going to meet you to guide you to the patient.

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It's a 78-year-old female head and knee injury from the fall.

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0: Alright, 241, I'm running. Maybe I'm not updating.
1: No, 241 responding to the Unigami apartment, 100 resuming. Circle is going to be apartment 253. It's a 79-year-old male. He has all of the pain. He has NDA cancer. Go ahead.
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Medic 321, 8734, responding 1000 landing circle, permit 255. Use the main entrance 186-year-old now. He's down on the ground. He's uncertain how he got there. He's on his step in his wheelchair.

0: 241, you chose them, you need to be held up.
1: 8241, I've seen. Units responding to McDonald's at 1160 South 5th Street. CDP is responding to a 25-year-old female. She fainted in the crew room. She's reported to be unconscious. The caller is advising at the end that she is starting to open her eyes, but she is staring into space.
2: I can disregard.
1: 321 priority 3, 8734, you are clear to disregard. 9824, have you responding to 19 West Haven Boulevard? Caller is advising that it is the basement smoke and sewer alarm.

0: County 29410. Call the rising patient could quite well be a diabetic.
1: Okay, got it.

9114 responding, Mueller Road and Old Highway 79. It's going to be on Mueller Road. Reported tree down, blocking the roadway.

0: para o contato de telefone, mas eu disse tudo para o setor of a veterans and other clients responding. There's a home health nurse on scene, an 82-year-old veteran, advising that she doesn't want to take her meds and advise that she just wants to die.
1: Doesn't say that there are any symptoms at this time.

0: County, fam. 9114. Respond utilities and PD. We have a small tree that is tangled up. Small tree that is tangled up in wires hanging over the roadway.
1: Okay, we're going to get utilities and route. Small tree tangled up in the wires.
0: County Farm 9114, stand by for pull number. Nearest pull number.

0: 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Repeat your traffic, please.
1: Would you like PD to respond for traffic control?
0: Farmers County.
1: So we'll get County PD in off.

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1: Go up for 14.
0: While you're getting the pull number, can you advise if it's going to be Ameren or Quiver

Clinic 3-1192-662, responding. 6B32, Golden Spring Parkway. At Wombat Cleaning. For a 19-year-old female, CIT. Please unsupervise and you can't see.

0: Yeah, this is 9114.
1: 9114.
0: We do not believe it's electric. We have confirmed it is a spectrum wire, a spectrum pole, contact the spectrum. Some response to this location of the wire.
1: That's because you're advising that it is a spectrum wire, not an electrical wire.
0: Not 100% sure. Have a utility responder anyway, just to confirm.
1: That's good. We'll go ahead and have the electric company respond.

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1: 802.
0: Medic 802, the nurse from the health center has called and said that she accidentally sent a tele box with you. If you could return that at your convenience, please.
1: Medic

0: down to about a quarter.
1: 914, go ahead.
0: We do have Mule Run, jumping off this car.
2: Do you have a tree company who will county highway department respond to cut the tree, please?
1: 914, you need to stand by, okay?

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1: 242 responding, 9542, your discretion. You're responding to unbridled living at 363 Jungle Lane. The patient's going to be in the activity room. We lost connection with the caller, but still the female subject is sick to her stomach.

0: Medic 231 responding 1704, Whispering Ridge Lane, off of Spencer. It's a 97-year-old female. She had a broken femur. 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Medic 121 responding in HC Memory Care, 5300 Executive Senate Parkway. 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It is an 82-year-old male. He's being sexually aggressive towards the staff and residents. He is in his room secure at this time.
1: Okay.
0: 9844. County 44 can handle 91-54, please disregard. 9844 responding 54, you can disregard to 4101 Spring River Drive off of Hawkridge Trail. The fire alarm is sounding unknown reason, no visible hazards, and we're advised to evacuate. Giving you secondary, what was your traffic?
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0: County square.
3: Good afternoon,
0: 9114. 9114, Amlin's in route. Did you have additional traffic?
3: Do you have a county highway department to cut the tree down, please? Just across the road with 4-H service.
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Also, if you can take a moment, check your notes for the street department.

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1: 9114, go ahead.
0: Ameren is removing the tree from the roadway. We'll be open in about 10 minutes.
1: Ameren's going to be removing the tree from the roadway.

341 responding to St. Luke's Urgent Care at 5551 Windhaven. With a 51-year-old female, she's complaining of hypertensive and tachycardic. She's fatigued and has some weakness. There was news to the EMS entrance.

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0: He is responding. Highway W and Superior Drive. Highway W and Superior Drive. Passerby advised that there's going to be a small brush fire in the ditch on the west side of Highway W.
1: Okay, 121, we're at the St. Mary's.
0: 121, we're at St. Mary's.
1: 906 in service. Chris.
0: 906 in service.
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0: That's affirmative.
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3: Yes, sir. Roadway is open, trees and movement.

Medic 241, responding to Rio's Night Medical Rebuild at 50101 Executive Center Parkway. It's going to be in room 171. It's an 88-year-old female. She has not been eating, and her family members are sent out for evaluation.

0: Medic 341,
1: go ahead.
0: Okay,
1: and I'll take one.

He is responding Elm Street and 370 on Elm Street near 370. Going to be a two-vehicle motor vehicle accident. 28-year-old male requesting a check out by medics.

232 responding at number one, Millside Court. Number one, Millside Court, passing on Norman Road. PD's on scene, requesting proceed for a 48-year-old male. It's responsive and breathing, possibly under the influence.

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0: On scene, two vehicles, minor damage. We got investigating. 35 will have on street command.
1: I'm seeing two vehicles, minor damage on investigating.

0: County 9610. South Philly, we have one patient prior to 3 at this time.
1: 9610, one patient prior to 3. 3315, clear, prior to 3. On scene, prior to 3.

units responding 986 Whispering Ridge, moving off of Willow and Carrington Post. A 51-year-old female having some chest pain, heart racing, her leg is off balance. There is a small dog on scene. It's friendly. Check your notes for entry and falls.

0: Well, it's not weather related, which is funny. So this is more Longfellow Circle.
1: Yeah, I
0: know. And there's a good Robin Pond. So an 89-year-old female, she's just fallen. She hit the back of her head. It is bleeding.

see that's responding. That Summers and Highway Beverly. Looks like there's possibly 3 to 4 vehicles. One red pickup truck, a gray pickup, and possibly a white or sedan. This was given to state unknown injuries. The caller was down on scene. She could have seen it from her house. Units responding. We did not get this call from PD. We got it from just a person that was down the street. She could see it from her house. Looks like PD possibly got it as a head-on, then there's nothing that confirms that at all.

you know, through funding the Summers and Highway WWE, we're going to go ahead and move this to TAC 61. PD got it reported that it is possibly a head-on

0: Dispatch 906.
1: 9806.
0: Go ahead and put a helicopter on standby, please.
1: That's clear. Helicopter, we will check for signs.
2: Vehicle minor damage. Everyone appears to be out.
1: 431, two vehicles, moderate damage. Everybody appears to be out. 9806, would you still like the helicopter standby?
0: Can you repeat that unit that was on scene?
1: 431 is on scene. 9844 is also on scene now.
0: Now, roger that. Go ahead and disregard the helicopter.
1: Clear, thank you.
3: County from 9844. You stand down that helicopter. 44 can handle.
4: 9844. That's clear. Operations are on FE Tech 61. Also, 9806 is inquiring if you want him to still respond.
3: Negative.
4: Of course, we will let him know that he does not need to respond. If you could switch to Tech 61, I'd appreciate it. County Medic 111, just confirming, 33.

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1: Hello, Medicaid of Fort County.
0: Medicaid of Four, priority two, can you advise Barn St. Peter's Coach Stroke?
1: Priority two, we will notify Barn St. Peter's of a coach stroke.

9135 CSH, Medical 131 responding, 397 War Hill Road. Same safety issues are present. PD is also en route with you. It's an 18-year-old female. She's confused. She's got some diarrhea and vomiting. Family is concerned for UTI. They do advise that she may possibly become combative and she may refuse transport.

Medic 231 responding 1325 at Queens Court, Department F. Frank, Office Gentleman, City Mercy, Primary. The 34-year-old female has some facial and right arm numbness, along with a headache, history of meningitis,

0: 631.
1: 731.
0: Priority 2, can you dispatch a pumper for manpower urgent, please?
1: Priority 2, we will dispatch a pumper. Do you need a PC as well?
0: Negative, we can hand over to manpower.

42 Ellington Oaks, Dry Rockwood Almond Road. 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She had surgery on her left arm a few months ago. She's now complaining of a bump near that surgery site with some pain and itchiness.

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Flight 321 is flying Denver Garden Buffon 768-364. 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It's an 81-year-old female. She's having some abdominal pain and nausea. She's been vomiting because she's been constipated. She has a history of a bowel obstruction.

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1: Medic 232, that's clear. I will go ahead and put you on the call.

Medic 2 WTRI Heavy responding. 5 Waterbury Court's going to be in Country Creek. PD is on scene. It's a 70-year-old male. He has ETOH. He tripped and fell. Unknown injuries.

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98-44-91, 54 responding to the Darton Prairie City Hall, 2032 Hanley Road. It was the fire alarm sounding, unknown cause. They have evacuated. There are no obvious hazards. Looks like PD is also responding for the alarm in the rear hall door.

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Man equals 17 responding 1625 West Clark. For a 33-year-old male, holding a short breath, shaky, like he's possibly dehydrated.

Park 804-10 responding. I live in North Fork. This will be in the area. 60-year-old male, possible stroke. We have no further information. However, there is additional information in your notes.

0: Sanchez from Barricado 6. We're transporting one Sanchez Health Center with police on board.
1: Transporting one Health Center, officer on board.

Clinic 431 responding. 719 broken in at court. 46-year-old male, shortness of breath. Believing it's a reaction to Joe Paradol that he was given earlier today. He was transported earlier for an anxiety attack.

0: Would you like us to speak to Transcontinental Lake?
1: I don't know, I'll put you on.

I have 221 responding, 45 Southwestern Court, patient located on the front porch, 84-year-old female, 2 weeks to stand up. She's been outside for several hours. She is a dementia patient. Her car is not on scene. However, the patient was heard speaking over the speakerphone.

72 on the Lake St. Charles, 4500 Locust Lane, stateroom 421, for an 88-year-old female that she fell yesterday approximately 1300. She's now complaining of right hip pain, and she's unable to bear weight. I use a side entrance for assisted living.

412-9620 responding to Total Access at 1890 Winslow Parkway. He's the main entrance for a 63-year-old male. Possible allergic reaction as he's a swollen tongue and difficulty swallowing. 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

411 Manu 15 responding. 216 Ashford Oaks Drive. 467 female. Speech problems. She's having trouble staying awake. Reported conscious, not alert. Symptoms started a few days ago. They've gotten worse within the last 2 hours.

5341, 9662, responding 21 Whitechapel Court. Police are on scene, advised to proceed. An underage female exhibiting erratic behavior. This is an adult female. DFS was on scene, check building on her 16-year-old. Checking up front.

My name is Lisa. I was calling February. I was trying to drive. Called by a homeowner. She was picked this out at the bottom of the basement stairwell. It says the gas stove was accidentally left on a few hours ago. No report of illness. They were advised to evacuate.

Let me call 57. I'm not sure if it's running 13 at Willowbrook Place. An 85-year-old female. She's slid and fell to the floor. No report of injuries. However, the car did say she's been vomiting as well. Patient waiting units.

Units responding, 1320 Park Ashwood Drive, apartment E-Boy, off of South St. Peter's Parkway, 20-year-old male vomiting with difficulty breathing. Patient stating he believes it's from mold on his apartment ceiling. He is conscious and alert.

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